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You leave her dry for a dive and you get something bad to eat. And they're singing closing time at that little bar across the street. 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

0: 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Let's get this thing started. 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
1: Hey, everybody, it's Tammy, hoping you'll stop by Camping World in Houghton Lake this week because they've got a red, white, and new trade event going on, and this is the time to get the most for your trade-in. 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

0: 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Let's get this thing started. It's my
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0: What time zone am I on? What country am I in?
1: It doesn't matter. It's 5 o'clock somewhere.
0: It's always on 5 in Margaritaville, come to think of it.
1: Yeah, I heard that.
0: You've been there, haven't you?
1: Yes, sir.
0: I've seen your boat there.
1: I've been to Margaritaville a few times.
0: All right. Well, that's good.
1: Stumble my way back.
0: Okay. Well, we just want to make sure you can keep it between the navigational beacons.
1: Between the buoys. I got it.
0: All right. Well, it's 5 o'clock. Let's go somewhere.
1: I'm ready. Crank it up.
0: Let's get out of here.
1: I'm gone.

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1: My conversation with Senate Ag Chairman John Bozeman about the Farm Bill. I'm C.J. Miller, and this is Michigan Ag Today News. Now that the House has passed the Farm Bill, the pressure

0: now shifts to the Senate and whether they can finally get this long-delayed legislation across the finish line. I was in Washington, D.C. recently and had the chance to speak with Senate Ag Chairman John Bozeman. I asked him what message he had for farmers who feel like they've been let down by lawmakers in Congress who have been unable to pass a new farm bill since 2018.
1: Well, the message I would have is that reconciliation, the big, beautiful bill, we increased farm bill spending, some of it for 7 years, to the tune of $68 billion. It's the biggest investment in history regarding an increase in the farm bill. And they're going to see that in October. That's when it'll pay out, you know, because it will from the last crop.
0: Bozeman continued to point to last year's One Big Beautiful Bill Act and said 85% of what was in the 2018 farm bill has already been addressed.
1: On the research side, doubled that. $50 billion increase in the risk management tools and tremendous increase in conservation. I mean, these are the things. I spent 2 years running around America asking producers what they wanted. That's what they wanted. So we've gotten that for them. Like I said, we need to finish this up, and we will get it finished up.
0: He also addressed the challenges in getting the 60 votes needed in the Senate to pass the current farm bill.
1: So we have the opportunity to lose some Republicans and we have the opportunity to lose a bunch of Democrats. We've got to get probably 9, 10 or more to vote with us. So what I'd like to do is take the things that we feel like, you know, there's support on both sides, maximize our time building a coalition with those things, and then get them passed.
0: Aside from the farm bill, Bozeman stressed the need for another round of bridge payments to America's farmers.
1: And I'd like to see us provide $15, $17 billion at least, you know, in a bridge payment.
0: Hear more of my conversation with Senate Ag Chairman John Bozeman about the farm bill at MichiganAgToday.com.
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0: Gains across the board for the grain markets Monday. Here with more is Andy Eubank and John Zanker with Farmers Keeper Financial. They spoke at the close of trade Monday.
4: A day before the USDA May supply and demand update, John, the markets starting a new week were very strong throughout, led by Chicago wheat futures. So let's talk about the strength. Was it in some part, anyway, positioning for that report?
5: I think there could be a little of that, but typically this report doesn't have a whole lot of interest now. This will be the first time that they project ending carryout for the new crop year. So maybe some positioning there, but I don't think that's got a whole lot to do with what happened in wheat, probably not a whole lot to do with corn. And soybeans, I'd be more inclined to maybe see a little bit of a bearish number there.
4: So once again, headlines driving the markets, and we saw, of course, a lot of that last week. We'll probably see a lot of that this week, and those headlines may extend or likely will extend to the president's trip to see President Xi in China.
5: Well, and that's still huge. And I think there's still some premium in this market, in the soybean market, and a little bit in the corn market. I think probably something decent will come out of that meeting. But what I'm skeptical of is that the Chinese will commit to buying very little, if any, old crop soybeans. They don't need them. They'll be fine without any bushels from us until December 1st or later, like they were this past year.
0: John Zanker with Farmers Keeper Financial. Settlements from Monday, July corn up 4 at 475 and a quarter. September also 4 higher, 481 and 3 quarters. July soybeans gaining a nickel at 1213. August beans 5 and a quarter higher, 1208. And July wheat climbing 15 cents to 634. June live cattle up 50 cents at $249.40, and June lean hogs $1.60 higher at $100.22. I'm CJ Miller, Michigan Ag Today, Michigan's Farm Network.
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1: Hey, everybody, it's Tammy, hoping you'll stop by Camping World in Houghton Lake this week because they've got a red, white, and new trade event going on, and this is the time to get the most for your trade-in. 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

0: 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Let's get this thing started. It's my
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big Montana sky. 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London, Paris, paradise. 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And damn,

Speaking of the coast, remember Five for Beach, you and me. That sunset, cliffs by the sea, and the night rolled in. And you still talk about that moon that I can't recall, but God, I saw all I needed to.

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Thanks the Lord for another day. I just thank him for

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1: Hey, everybody, it's Tammy. 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
2: My conversation with Senate Ag Chairman John Bozeman about the Farm Bill. I'm C.J. Miller, and this is Michigan Ag Today, brought to you by Ritchie Brothers, hosting their next Midwest regional event on June 25th. 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Now that the House has passed the Farm Bill, the pressure now shifts to the Senate and whether they can finally get this long-delayed legislation across the finish line. I was in Washington, D.C. recently and had the chance to speak with Senate Ag Chairman John Bozeman. I asked him what message he had for farmers who feel like they've been let down by lawmakers in Congress who have been unable to pass a new farm bill since 2018.
3: Well, the message I would have is that reconciliation, the big, beautiful bill, we increased farm bill spending, some of it for 7 years, to the tune of $68 billion. It's the biggest investment in history regarding an increase in the farm bill. And they're going to see that in October. That's when it'll pay out, you know, because it will from the last crop.
2: Bozeman continued to point to last year's One Big Beautiful Bill Act and said 85% of what was in the 2018 Farm Bill has already been addressed.
3: On the research side, doubled that. $50 billion increase in the risk management tools and tremendous increase in conservation. I mean, these are the things. I spent 2 years running around America asking producers what they wanted. That's what they wanted. So we've gotten that for them. Like I said, we need to finish this up, and we will get it finished up.
2: He also addressed the challenges in getting the 60 votes needed in the Senate to pass the current farm bill.
3: So we have the opportunity to lose some Republicans and a few, and we have the opportunity to lose a bunch of Democrats. We've got to get probably 9, 10 or more to vote with us. So what I'd like to do is take the things that we feel like, you know, there's support on both sides, maximize our time building a coalition with those things, and then get them passed.
2: Aside from the farm bill, Bozeman stressed the need for another round of bridge payments to America's farmers.
3: And I'd like to see us provide $15, $17 billion at least, you know, in a bridge payment.
2: Hear more of my conversation with Senate Ag Chairman John Bozeman about the farm bill at MichiganAgToday.com.
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6: Clouds will be increasing here today as we watch a system come out of the upper Midwest. I'm Chief Meteorologist Ryan Martin. Let's take a look at that Michigan farm forecast. Scattered showers developing first in western parts of the UP. Once we get into midday and afternoon, rain showers will be starting to move through the rest of the state. That will continue on through the overnight tonight. By the time we get to sunrise tomorrow morning, I think moisture's done. Clouds will take their own sweet time getting out as we have wraparound backside moisture coming down from the north. That's also going to be in a cool air mass. So for today and tonight, I'm going to say quarter to three-quarter inch rain totals over about 90% of Michigan. And then tomorrow, clouds gradually giving way to sunshine, but it is chilly. Thursday turns out milder with a mix of clouds and sunshine again. Good dry down, good evaporation. That lasts for about one day as we see a few hit and miss scattered showers trying to come back on Friday. But that feature coming out of the upper Midwest dissipates as it tries to cross the Great Lakes. So I'm going to say only 30% coverage of scattered rain showers on Friday, and they're mostly going to be well north and well south in Michigan. for the weekend, Saturday and Sunday. We are dry for Saturday. Sunday features some moisture trying to come up from the south. That's going to hit Michigan for Sunday afternoon and evening, and then a reinforcing shot of rain for Monday into next Tuesday morning. All in, all done from Sunday afternoon forward. I think we can pick up anywhere from a quarter to 1 inch of precipitation. The high end of the range depends on thunderstorms. Dry for next Tuesday afternoon, dry for next Wednesday, dry for Thursday, dry for Friday. There you go, 4 days back to back. Rain showers coming back to start the Memorial Day weekend, Saturday the 23rd, hit and miss showers the 24th, and we've got them for a large part of the 25th as well, but we are warm. I'm meteorologist Ryan Martin.
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1: This is Mike Avery with today's Outdoor Magazine Minute. It's a springtime ritual in Michigan, the appearance of whitetail fawns, and this is the time of year they start to show up.
2: Adult does, you know, older does, they get to a dominant doe, an older doe in an area, will tend to do that the same place every year. They find a good place that works for them, and they kind of defend that.
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1: Hey, everybody, it's Tammy, hoping you'll stop by Camping World in Houghton Lake this week because they've got a red, white, and new trade event going on, and this is the time to get the most for your trade-in. 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
8: Get ready for the sweetest pour.

0: roll over either sideways, which typically involves either, you know, rough terrain, people hit a rut, or they drive over a stump or a rock, or more often a slope. Any slope that's greater than, I would say, 12 to 15 degrees is potentially dangerous.
1: Other tractor incidents involve PTO entanglements. Shutsky says while these are fewer and farther between, we do still see them.
0: When they do happen, people underestimate how incredibly powerful. Even something like a 45-horsepower utility tractor, you compare that to me as a typical human being, I can generate about a tenth of a horsepower when I'm out there working. And so what happens if you become entangled with that piece of equipment, if it's a piece of clothing, if it's the string from like a hoodie, if I start to get wrapped up, I actually begin to rotate with that shield.
1: The most common lost time work injuries happen when you're doing something so second nature, you're not even thinking about it. Falls that occur when getting on and off equipment.
0: And if you fall just a couple feet, yeah, you could sprain ankles, you could break legs.
1: Shutsky says it's tempting if you're in a hurry to jump that second or third step from the top, and that's when we see the sprained ankles and the torn ACLs. As planting season continues, please stay safe out there. I'm Eric Pfeiffer.
2: Grains closed with solid gains across the board, driven by a combination of a bullish USDA WASDE report and escalating geopolitical tensions that have sent energy prices soaring. May corn finished positive, up 6.5 to 467.5. July corn ended on a high note at 480, up 4.75. May soybeans way up there, 13.75 to 1213.5. July beans also up 13.75 to 1226.75. May wheat skyrocketed to 665, that's up 42.75. June live cattle dipped a bit, down $1.70 to 247.70. And June lean hogs down $1.80 to $98.42. Follow the markets throughout the day every day at MichiganAgToday.com. I'm Greg Allen, Michigan Ag Today. 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
1: Woo-hoo! 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